0: family keeping it a smooth vibe, baby. That's that Mariah the Scientist with Is It a Crime? Right here on 89 Jams, Miami's number one for hip-hop and R&B, where you can get that grand in your hand tomorrow starting at 8 a.m. But you're riding out with the Turn Up Partners on the grind, and of course, still letting you know what's on and popping in the culture and the community, and we riding out tonight, baby. Hey, it's your girl, She Jerk, you leave.
1: And DJ Lucky C, we are counting down until DJ Lucky C Day in North Miami. Gotta send a major shout-out to the big homie JT Money. We just announced earlier today that JT Money is going to be one of the celebrity coaches for the DJ Lucky C Celebrity Basketball Game. Hey, we got more info for you on Eventbrite. All you got to do is search DJ Lucky C Day, and all that info and the tickets are right there for you.
0: Absolutely. You already know it's going to be a movie, baby, and we going to get back to these vibes too, man. We going to pop that thing. Here's the baby. Bend it on down, put your face on the floor. That to your legs can't stand. High freak.

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10: When you think about an accident, what's the first thing that comes to your mind? Do you think about somebody getting hurt? Do you think about you getting in an accident or somebody causing an accident? I really want to know. Do you think that you should call somebody when you get into an accident? Do you think that you should call Top Dog Law? Do you think that you could be out of work for a long time? That you could be off your feet?

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0: but you riding out with the Turn Up Partners on the grind. And we trying to make it make sense, man, because police say one Florida man went full action movie mode for some merchandise that landed him in big trouble. It's your girl, she Hercules.
1: And DJ Lucky C. Now, I've been seeing on social media a lot of people been going crazy for this item right here. You got adults, you got kids, everybody wants these, but I don't know, man. I wouldn't take it to this level of extreme that this Florida man do, but you know a Florida man is always going to take it there. We got the details for you in less than 10 minutes, but let's continue the Turn Up for you. Boss Man D-Lo, Motion Party on 99 Jams. Hey now!

0: this is Kay Fox. We're stopping the music to silence the violence on 99 Jams. Domestic violence is happening in our homes and in our neighborhoods. 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Husbands harming their wives, fathers harming their children. This is bigger than a conflict. 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

0: Hey, this is Kay Fox. We're stopping the music to silence the violence on 99 Jams. Domestic violence is happening in our homes and in our neighborhoods. Recently, we've seen just how serious this is. Husbands harming their wives, fathers harming their children. This is bigger than a conflict. 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
7: When you think about an accident, what's the first thing that comes to your mind? 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Do you think that you should call somebody when you get into an accident? 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Do you think that you could be out of work for a long time? That you could be off your feet

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1: Turn us up in the morning.
2: Can't knock the hustle. Wow.
0: Yeah. All right, stick around. Morning Hustle in the building. The lowdown's coming up next. What we got?
1: Well, it looks like Gayle King is saying she's not in a relationship with this person. Plus, Chipotle has something new for you. We'll talk all about it coming up in the lowdown.
0: It's going down to 10 minutes. Don't move.
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5: 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In Broward County at this time, there are no reported accidents or delays. Taking a ride to the other side into 305. We're looking at a closure due to an accident. 95 Express southbound between Ives Dairy Road, southbound and northbound entrance, and the Golden Glades entrance. Also, a disabled vehicle has the off-ramp right lane block, I-195 Julia Tuttle Causeway, eastbound off-ramp to I-95. There is an accident. Two left lanes are blocked. Florida's Turnpike Extension northbound after Okeechobee Road. Lastly, in the Cutler Bay area, we're still dealing with an accident. The right shoulder is blocked. Florida's Turnpike Extension northbound after Caribbean Boulevard. This traffic report is sponsored by St. Augustine, Punta Vedra, and the beaches. This summer, rediscover a place where every day gives your family more to take home than just the suntan. St. Augustine, Punta Vedra, and the beaches. 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And of course, 99 Jams is putting a grand in your hand five times a day. Your next chance to get paid in about 46 minutes. 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Port of Miami 20-year anniversary tour starring Rick Ross, May 29th. That's tomorrow. James L. Knight Center, 866-991-JAMZ. That's the number to have. When you hear Rod Wave 25, be the ninth caller, 866-991-JAMZ. Those tickets are yours. Good morning.
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0: Fox of Voice of the City on 99 Jams, Miami's number one for hip hop and R&B. And we also like that because I got your passes to go hang out with Ricky Rosé for the 20th anniversary of Port of Miami right here in Miami. He's kicking off the tour. So let me take it to the streets. 99 Jams, what's up? Who's this?
1: This is Tracy.
0: What's up, Tracy? What you got going on?
1: What's up? Right now, I'm riding in this rain.
0: Okay. Are you safe? Are you safe?
1: Yes, I'm safe. I'm safe. I'm on the passenger side.
0: All right. Where you calling me from?
1: Miami.
0: All right. Miami in the building. What you doing tomorrow?
1: They got nothing going on. I hope I be at that Port of Miami.
0: Well, you coming, girl. You are down with the crew. You my night caller, boo. You're going to be in the building at the James L. Knight Center to witness history, girl. You are my night caller. Congratulations.
1: Thank you.
0: You're welcome, Tracy. You got your outfit ready? You know this is dressed to impress, girl.
1: I got it ready. I'm going to put that on.
0: I like that. Out. Stay ready so you don't got to get ready.
1: That's right,
0: K-Pop. That's right. Port of Miami 20-year anniversary star Ricky Rosé is all going down tomorrow inside the James L. Knight Center. And when you see me, say what's up, okay?
1: I will do that.
0: All right, girl. It's sponsored by Variety Entertainment, Maybach Music, and what's the station playing the most music and has the most free tickets for the Port of Miami 20-year anniversary tour?
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0: breathed entirely too much. 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
1: Maybe you was on a yacht.
0: Maybe you was on a yacht, family came over, whatever the case may be. Let's re-up right now. This hour's keyword is purse. P-U-R-S-E. 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
1: Wait
0: Mix.
1: A minute, Juice.
0: What?
1: We got more.
0: Oh, what?
1: We got more.
0: We got more?
1: Puerto Miami tickets.
0: Oh!
1: Tomorrow.
0: Yeah.
1: At the James and Knight Center.
0: I mean, I thought we, you know what I'm saying?
1: No, we got more tickets.
0: Oh, I thought we was cuffing.
1: No,
0: was cuffing them.
1: No, no. We are not gatekeeping these tickets. We want South Florida to come turn up with us because this is going to be history in the making. So please, we got these

0: juice. What's going on?
1: That's right, baby. And you know we commercial free. Nah, this is one of my favorite joints off that album, though. I ain't gonna lie.
0: Because he speaks the truth.
1: Yeah, he's speaking that truth.
0: For real.
1: Where my money?
0: I need that. All that.
1: Yeah, when I
0: no DJ crumbs
1: for,
0: on the table.
1: When I DJ for you, I need my money.
0: All of it.
1: I need it on the

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for hip hop and R&B. You want this money? 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I know you want to hang out with Ricky Rose to celebrate the 20th support of Miami. Where my ladies at that want to celebrate with Ricky Rose? Hit me up. 866-991-5269. Right now, let's represent my home team. 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

0: Jams the People's Station. You're rocking out with your girl, Kay Fox. I appreciate you. And we're trying to put that grand in your hand coming up at 5 p.m. with DJ Nasty 3 or 5. That's your next chance to get this money. Now, tomorrow, history will be made once again as we celebrate the 20 years of Port of Miami. Man, you got to dress up, come in your best dibs and all that. All right? We celebrate in life. We are celebrating the fact that we are still here. We are giving gratitude. And Rick Ross is kicking off the Port of Miami tour right here in Miami. And we want you to be there to witness history. So let me take it to the streets. Then tonight, Jams, what's up? Who's this?
1: Hi, this is Laura.
0: Laura, where you calling from?
1: I'm calling from Miami.
0: Laura representing MIA. Yeah, yo, listen, what you got going on tomorrow, Friday night?
1: Nothing.
0: Yes, you got something going on now, girl. You are going to see Rick Ross to celebrate the 20 years of Port of Miami. Congratulations.
1: Woo!
0: Yes, you are my ninth caller. You got your outfit ready?
1: Thank you. Of course.
0: Yes, this is a special occasion. Rick Ross, Port of Miami. He's going to be backed by an orchestra, the Renaissance Orchestra, and the Sainted Trap Choir. It's going to be a movie. And it's all sponsored by Variety Entertainment, Maybach Music Group, and what's the station playing the most music and has the most free tickets for the Port of Miami 20-year anniversary tour, baby.
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8: When you think about an accident, what's the first thing that comes to your mind? Do you think about somebody getting hurt? Do you think about you getting in an accident or somebody causing an accident? 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Do you think that you should call somebody when you get into an accident? 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Do you think that you could be out of work for a long time? That you could be off your feet?

Definitely a smooth vibe right there, baby. Mariah the Scientist with Is It a Crime right here on 89 Jams. Might be number one for hip-hop and R&B. Where we gonna put that grand in your hand at 5 p.m. But you big vibing with your girl, CJ Hercules. One half of the Turn Up Partners in the building. And that's right, you already know we are riding out all the way till 7 o'clock, man. I got some more vibes for you on the way. And of course, we are the plug because I got more tickets for you. If you trying to party with Ricky Rosé, baby, all you gotta do is keep it locked. As we get into a little vibe, though, here's that Young Bloods and Lil Jon with Damn.

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